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fun. 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

0: 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Close your eyes.
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I'm losing battles with a voice that I can fight. These streets are far from black and white. Nobody knows a thing about what's wrong with life. There's only darkness down the road, but you're the light that's shining through silver and gold. And I know I'll always be alright.

0: of the Spirit of the living God. 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Glory to God. Glory to God. In the name. In the name. 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
1: I don't know if I can do it.

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1: 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When I say stop, she says go. 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

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Just one night all we got. Just one night all we got. Just one night all we got. Just one.

0: go on a long cold night. I expect she'll never leave my mind. And I walk round broken, skeptical, hoping one day she'll return to my side.
1: Maximum TV Musique.